Strangers of the night, looking at each other in the window light. You say, let's go this way.

light changes window to window. 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Printed roses on your dress. Dark and light in the folds of your clothing. Body is bright, body is bright. A wagon full of big-eyed cattle, void with potato faces, girls with red hands. My head is rolling full of ocean. She's a bad bird. She's a bad bird to be proud of. But you lack leadership qualities. A white steamer, stuck in the afternoon. He told us to double back, double back, double back. The random birds in small backyards, catching the morning ferry. Dark curtain of rain. Body is bright, body is bright. Dark curtain of rain. The dark curtain of rain.

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In the dark curtain of rain.

by many different girls. Otis, I love you. Oh boy, they tell me this from the bottom of their soul, but they didn't mean it. Listen, I've been let down, y'all. Hit the ground.

0: The Flash with Iris Stewart. Good morning, Iris.
1: Good morning, Sophie, and good morning, everyone. A major development in the investigation into the murder of Saraswati Mucha in Triolet. According to the police, the main suspect, Radhakrishna Muni Somi, confessed last night to strangling the woman following an alleged financial dispute. The 52-year-old broker was arrested during an operation conducted by the Crime Intelligence Unit of the Northern Division. Police suspect that the killing may have been premeditated. Saraswati Mucha was in her 60s, was found dead by her son in her vegetable plantation on Friday. The major crime investigation team has taken over the inquiry. The suspect is expected to appear before court today. Foreign Affairs Minister Ritesh Ramphul is in New York for the 81st session of the United Nations General Assembly. He held a working session with Mauritius's permanent representative to the United Nations, Milan Mitaoban, shortly after arriving on Saturday. The minister has also participated in meetings involving the Commonwealth Ministerial Action Group and the Alliance of Small Island States. Ritesh Ramphul says multilateral cooperation remains essential, but believes the functioning of the United Nations must be reviewed. He's also calling for stronger African representation on the UN Security Council. The Chagos issue will feature prominently during his visit. The minister is hoping to meet his British counterpart Ed Miliband to discuss the matter. He's expected to return to Mauritius on Saturday. And staying with the UN, this year's United Nations General Assembly comes amid growing international tensions, an acute budget crisis, and delays in meeting global development targets. World leaders will discuss armed conflicts, climate change, public health, sustainable development, and the governance of artificial intelligence during the high-level meetings in New York. Discussions are also beginning over the appointment of the next UN Secretary General. Antonio Guterres will complete his second five-year term at the end of December. Eight candidates are currently in the running to succeed him. The UN Security Council must first agree on a candidate before the appointment is submitted to the General Assembly for approval. Investigators from the Financial Crimes Commission and the Cyber Lab are traveling to Europe as part of an inquiry into an audio recording linked to the Mami Ravatomang affair. The recording has been attributed to former senior advisor at the Prime Minister's office, Jean-Claude Ilitier, and David Thomas, described as a trusted associate of the Malagasy businessman. It reportedly refers to an alleged deal involving 350 million

0: piece. However, the authenticity of the recording, the identities of the speakers, and the exact nature of the sum mentioned have not been established. Investigators are expected to examine the telephone on which the original recording is reportedly stored. Their objective is to trace the digital journey of the file, establish when it was received, and determine whether it was altered. Jean-Claude Ilissier denies taking part in the conversation. Mauritian fish products are facing increasing difficulties entering some European markets. Several pelagic species, including tuna and swordfish, have reportedly been refused access, particularly in the United Kingdom. The Fishers' Union is urging the authorities to defend existing bilateral agreements and explore alternative markets in Asia. Junior Fisheries Minister Fabrice David has sought to reassure the industry, saying the situation remains under control. Mauritius continues to export tuna to the European Union and the United Kingdom, while additional markets are being developed in Taiwan and the United States. And efforts are underway to preserve and improve access to the MBC's audiovisual archives. Two specialists from France's National Audiovisual Institute recently completed a mission at the corporation to assess its radio and television collections. The MBC holds around 600 boxes of 16mm film in addition to other historical audiovisual material. The mission examined how the archives are currently organized and identified the technical resources required for their conservation and digitization. And going international, Russia's ruling United Russia Party is heading for a decisive victory in the country's parliamentary elections. Preliminary results showed the party associated with President Vladimir Putin securing around 57.5% of the party list vote. The election was Russia's first parliamentary poll since the beginning of its full-scale invasion of Ukraine. President Putin has presented the vote as a measure of public support for the war. Critics say genuine anti-war candidates were largely excluded from the tightly controlled election. And finally, in sports, Mauritian cyclist Lucie Lagesse-Meyer delivered a strong performance at the UCI Road World Championships in Canada. She finished 26th overall in the women's individual time trial and was the highest-placed African rider in the event. The world title went to Switzerland's Marlen Reusser, who successfully defended her crown. In the men's time trial, Mauritius's Alexander Meyer finished 49th, while Daniel Yonhin took 57th place. Belgium's Remco Evenepoel made history by winning the event for a fourth consecutive year. And that's all for me this morning. Thanks so much for listening. Stay tuned now to the Intermeet.
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2: Vous avez encore moins que 10 minutes. 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
2: 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Hein. 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

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Now old Applejack was loved by everyone he ever knew.

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There is no night I would not care.

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Treachery and treason, there's always an excuse for it. And when I find the reason,

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Look at that mama, she got it sticking in the cameraman. And we could have some. And he's up there. What's that? Hawaiian noises. He's banging on the bongos like a chimpanzee. Oh, that ain't working.

That's it. It starts off slow and just tapers off to nothing, man.